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Buddha, oh, dear, Buddha

I'm a tiny ass, I'm a tiny ass, I'm a tiny ass, I'm a tiny ass, I'm a tiny ass, I'm a tiny ass, I'm a tiny ass, I'm a tiny ass, I'm a tiny ass, I'm a tiny ass, I'm a tiny ass, I'm a tiny ass, I'm a tiny ass, I'm a tiny ass, I'm a tiny ass, I'm a tiny ass, I'm a tiny ass, I'm a tiny ass, I'm a tiny ass, I'm a tiny ass, I'm a tiny ass, I'm a tiny ass, I'm a tiny ass, I'm a tiny ass, I'm a tiny ass, I'm a tiny ass, I'm a tiny ass, I'm a tiny ass, I'm a tiny ass, I'm a tiny ass, I'm a tiny ass, I'm a tiny ass, I'm a tiny ass, I'm a tiny ass, I'm a tiny ass, I'm a tiny ass, I'm a tiny ass, I'm 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

Ye gang dano, ye gang mo, bedaleri, ye gang dano, ye gang, ye bedaleri, ye gang dano, he yo.

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Nabayago, then, Yadagan, Mordoro, with my maker, my hing, I will feel yaro. Hey, Bashori, but one in a hit, I have he, Wamago, how I can't make a good idea, but I saw. But I don't know what did it tabo, but I don't know what did it tabo, Yaro.

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